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0: 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Turns out the office gossip might have been doing more for company morale than the entire IT department. Wait till you hear what AI is quietly taking away from work. We'll get into that next.
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0: 93.9, the Country Moose. You know the people at work who treat the office like a second family? You know, they're grabbing lunch together, hitting happy hour, showing up in each other's vacation photos. Then there are the rest of us who consider a successful workday one where nobody says, got a minute? To B-Dub, AI is changing all of it. New report says the more people rely on AI, the less they interact with coworkers. And the side effects aren't exactly great. Lower trust, weaker teamwork, more burnout, and feeling isolated, which is wild because we were promised robot assistance, not robot loneliness. Think about it. We used to walk over and ask Karen for help. Now we ask a chatbot. Karen's probably thrilled, but also wondering why no one talks to her anymore. Some companies are actually trying to use AI to bring people together instead of replacing those interactions, because it turns out the random hallway conversations, lunch breaks, and even the occasional awkward birthday cake at the break room were doing more heavy lifting than we realized. Apparently, the future of work isn't just about smarter computers. It's figuring out how to keep humans from becoming coworkers with absolutely nobody.
1: Don't move. This gets even better.
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4: Here's your updated weatherology forecast. Lows level off around 52 tonight under partly cloudy skies. Southeasterly winds 5 to 10 miles per hour. Mainly sunny skies tomorrow. High temperatures reach up to 81. Partly cloudy skies tomorrow night. Lows dip down to about 58. Temperatures a bit above average Thursday and Friday with highs from the low 80s to the mid 80s. Thunderstorms possible both days. I'm meteorologist Paul Trombley on the Country Moose. Right now, it's 79 degrees.
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0: 93.9, the Country Moose. CMA Fest is this weekend, and I'm not going to be there. Did not make the plans to go, and I've already got the FOMO. So do me a solid. If you are headed to Nashville for CMA Fest this weekend, please, please, please tag me in all your photos. 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

0: 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A farmer from Wisconsin met a runner from Kenya, and somehow a tractor ended up involved. This story is proof the internet isn't the only place people make random friends. We'll talk about it next in your Good Vibes stories brought to you by Boot Barn Keep West.
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2: Here's your updated weatherology forecast. Lows level off around 52 tonight under partly cloudy skies. Southeasterly winds 5 to 10 miles per hour. Mainly sunny skies tomorrow. High temperatures reach up to 81. Partly cloudy skies tomorrow night. Lows dip down to about 58. Temperatures a bit above average Thursday and Friday with highs from the low 80s to the mid 80s. Thunderstorms possible both days. I'm meteorologist Paul Frombly on the Country Moose. Right now, it's 77 degrees.
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0: 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That's either true love or a logistical miracle. 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

0: 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A farmer from Wisconsin met a runner from Kenya, and somehow a tractor ended up involved. This story is proof the internet isn't the only place people make random friends. 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

0: 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Apparently, your Spotify habit is now self-care. Science has gone too far. And I actually might support this one. That's next.
1: Yeah! Keep your boots here.
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4: Here's your updated weatherology forecast. Lows level off around 52 tonight under partly cloudy skies. Southeasterly winds 5 to 10 miles per hour. Mainly sunny skies tomorrow. Daytime highs approaching 81. Lows dip down to about 58 tomorrow night. Partly cloudy skies. Temperatures a bit above average Thursday and Friday with highs in the low 80s. Thunderstorms possible both days. I'm meteorologist Paul Trombley on the Country Moose. Currently 70.
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0: 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Thank you so much for checking out the show. I don't get to do this without you. None of the blessings professionally in my life from my career happen without you being here each and every day. So thank you for checking in, whether it's for a few minutes or a few hours. I'm grateful you're here.
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0: 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We're talking with Tucker Wetmore all this week. 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

0: 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That's either true love or a miracle worthy of its own travel documentary. 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
2: Zach Brown of the Zach Brown Band got married to jewelry designer Kendra Scott in a private ceremony last Monday at a resort in Santorini, Greece. And when I say private, I mean private. As of the other night, there weren't even wedding photos floating around online. In 2026, that's basically the celebrity equivalent of Bigfoot. Here's the part that makes every parent immediately need an app. Between the two of them, they've got 8 kids. Zach has 5 children and Kendra has 3 sons from previous marriages. So congratulations to the happy couple. Wedding in Greece sounds romantic, but blending a family with 8 kids, that's the real adventure. Santorini was probably the easy part.
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8: Here's your updated weatherology forecast. Lows level off around 52 tonight under partly cloudy skies. Southeasterly winds 5 to 10 miles per hour. Mainly sunny skies tomorrow. Daytime highs approaching 81. Lows dip down to about 58 tomorrow night. Partly cloudy skies. Temperatures a bit above average Thursday and Friday with highs in the low 80s. Thunderstorms possible both days. I'm meteorologist Paul Trombley on the Country Moose. Currently 66.
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2: Here's your updated weatherology forecast. Lows level off around 52 tonight under partly cloudy skies. Southeasterly winds 5 to 10 miles per hour. Mainly sunny skies tomorrow. Daytime highs approaching 81. Lows dip down to about 58 tomorrow night. Partly cloudy skies. Temperatures a bit above average Thursday and Friday with highs in the low 80s. Thunderstorms possible both days. I'm meteorologist Paul Trombley on the Country Moose. Currently, it's 70 degrees.
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0: 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Have a great rest of your night. Back at it again tomorrow with Tucker Wetmore on the show. 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

Dierks Bentley, that's Drunk on a Plane. It is the Country Moose Morning Show. I am your host, Molly Penny. Happy hump day. Made it through half the week. It's time for your Moose Call. Lots of fun things to get to today on your June 3rd. We'll have some random facts. Also, the best excuses if you want to leave work early. Wisdom Wednesday coming up at 7:20. We'll get your National Minute. Also, Moose Tracks. Find out what's happening in the area. All of that and more on a Wednesday. Right now, key to the music rolling for you with Luke.

0: Morgan Wallen, that's chasing you. It is the Country Moose Morning Show. Molly hanging here with you, and we've got some fun things happening in the area. We'll get through that in Moose Tracks. But first, it's only midweek. Best excuses if you want to leave work early today. I'm going to help you out. Jury duty, you could actually get multiple days off for that one. Your car broke down. You know, I don't love to use ones like that, so I feel like it's bad karma. You broke a tooth, another one I wouldn't use. Your dog ate something questionable. Now, that doesn't mean your dog ate your homework, but if you just want to, you know, get an excuse as to not to come in, dog ate something weird, I got to stick around here. He's got the soupy poops. And a pipe burst at your house. Again, with the karma there, I feel like those kind of lies are not something I'm going to go for because I don't want them to come true. But if you're looking for an excuse to bug out early, most of those will work. No one's going to question it, especially the dog. On the way, I mean, especially the one about the dog. Your dog might question it. Like, nothing's wrong with me. What are you still doing here? Get out. Miranda Lambert, coming up next, it's the Country Moose.
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Penny Chesney with Carry On the Country Moose Morning Show. Molly here with you. On the way, we're going to do Moose Tracks, but first, I thought we should talk some random facts for your Wednesday. Did you know that in 1966, Pepsi tried to compete with Yoo-Hoo by making its own chocolate drink called Devil Shake? It was a huge failure, only lasted about a year. Kind of reminds me of Crystal Pepsi, which was a lot better in the 80s or the early 90s, then came out like 1990, than it was when they brought it back to shelves in 2015. I had it then. It was not the same. Keeping it rolling now. This is Jelly Roll on the Country Moose Morning Show.

0: That's Morgan with 20 cigarettes. Coming up next, we'll do Moose Tracks, finding out what's happening in our community calendar and in the area, including Tween Garden in a Jar. I'll have more info on that coming up. Also, Megan Maroney with Beautiful Things coming up next on the Country Moose.
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0: It's time for Moose Tracks. Moose Tracks is a segment where we go out and about and check out what's happening in the area on your community calendar. And this one's just for the tweens. It's going on today from 1 until 2:30 at the Foundation Room at the library. Join the teen librarians as they make their own personal portable gardens. All supplies are provided. The event will be held in the Foundation Room at the Mason City Public Library for ages 9 to 11. That's what they call the tween generation. So if you got a tween, that's what's happening on Moose Tracks. So take them out to the library today, starting at 1. On the way, Brooks and Dunn with My Maria. 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

Brooks and Dunn with My Maria. It is the Country Moose Morning Show. So is 96-year-old Clint Eastwood retired? His son Kyle says he is. In an interview from November of last year that's been circulating this week, Clint's last movie was 2024's Juror Number 2. So he turned 20. Clint Eastwood just had a birthday this weekend. He turned 96 on Sunday. Hasn't made a movie since 2024. Got nothing in the works at the moment. So does that mean he's done? I think at 96, he should be able to hang it up. But I love me some Clint Eastwood. And we learned in Random Facts the other day that he actually has saved lives. Yeah, there was a golfer that needed the Heimlich. He was choking on some cheese. And just recently, Clint Eastwood went out there and saved a guy's life. So, you know, he may be retired, but he's still springing to action when he needs to. Right now, it's Bailey Zimmerman with Chevy Silverado

That's Rodney Atkins. You're listening to the Country Moose Morning Show. I'm Molly Penny. In your 7 o'clock hour, we're going to get your Nashville Minute. I'll let you know how Megan Maroney is kind of gearing up for her latest tour. Also, we're going to do, what do we got? Your thought for the day. Today is Wisdom Wednesday. Do that right around 7:20. Also got music from Luke Combs coming up. But right now, keeping it rolling with Jason Aldean.

0: Films with Be By You. It's time now for your Nashville Minute. So Megan Maroney, we talk about this. She's on tour. She detailed how she prepared for her current Cloud 9 tour. She says she would wear a weighted vest to rehearsals and then would wear it to sing on the treadmill. Yeah, she kicked off Cloud 9 last Friday. Doesn't end till October, so a grueling schedule for her, but that's how she's training, she said. For starters, she says her glamorous outfits weigh between 10 to 15 pounds. So to make sure she can maintain stamina and an energetic stage presence, she's been wearing the weighted vest to rehearsals. Wow, that is commitment, girl. I definitely don't do that here, and if I did, you'd be able to hear it in my voice. Sound a little winded. Coming up, Lainey Wilson, and we'll do your Wisdom Wednesday thought for the day on the way on the Country Moose.
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It's your Wisdom Wednesday thought for the day, and I actually read the wrong one. I read this one that's on Facebook last week, so now I have to put the one that I put on Facebook last week on the air today. I got my wires crossed a little bit, y'all. But this is your, and I love this one, by the way. This is your quote for the day for Wisdom Wednesday, and it's up on Facebook, but it's an Oscar Wilde one from last week. Do you understand what I'm saying? I messed this up. Anyway, the best revenge is massive success. I kind of like that one. So that's the thought for the day, Wisdom Wednesday. The best revenge is massive success. This guy knows about that. It's King George on the Country Moose.

0: Cody Johnson with The Fall. It's the Country Moose Morning Show. I'm Molly Penny. And dads, we've got something for you going up on the website right now. It's a chance to win $1,000. Doesn't that sound nice? You can register once per day at 939kia.com through June 19th. And then we're going to draw a winner for one of you lucky daddios for a grand. You can do a lot with $1,000. In my case, if I won $1,000 from my dad, I would probably like get rid of a lot of his wardrobe, to be honest with you. I'll buy him a new wardrobe. Coming up, Luke Combs.
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0: WBEA with Downtown. It's time for Moose Tracks. And in fact, Moose Tracks is going to take us downtown tomorrow night. Downtown Mason City at 7:30. The Municipal Band is going to be playing and performing in the band shell there at Principal Pavilion, 7:30 p.m. If the weather weathers like it's potentially planning to, they will, of course, be in the interior section of that, so you can go and watch them inside the mall. Other things happening in the area, they've got The Magic of Isaiah in the children's room at Albert Lee's Public Library at 2 o'clock this afternoon. Music and Movement in Albert Lee going on this morning at 10 a.m. And this is going to be at 211 East Clark Street. Join them for music, dancing, singing, and stories to support literacy development. Coming up in just a couple of weeks as well as the McNider Art Festival. And on Tuesday of next week, I am going to be chatting with somebody from the McNider Arts Festival. We'll learn more about all the great happenings there. But that's Moose Tracks. You can always find our community calendar up at 939kia.com.
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Dirt. Jordan Davis, you're listening to The Country Moves. Hey, it's Molly Penny hanging here with you guys. Hopefully you're doing well. We talked in the Nashville Minute about Megan Maroney wearing a weighted vest to prepare for her upcoming tour. But I got another story. Country Radio Hall of Famer and Grand Ole Opry announcer Bill Cody is in critical condition and in the ICU. He was admitted 3 weeks ago for heart and kidney failure and is currently on artificial life support. His daughter posted an update asking for prayers, and those are definitely coming his way. Right now, Morgan Wallen with Don't We. I love this one. It's the Country Moves Morning Show.

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The best excuses if you want to leave work early. We talked about this a little bit in the 6 o'clock hour, but for those of you who slept in, let's talk about this one. Your physical is taking longer than expected. You know, a lot of jobs actually require you to get a yearly physical for insurance, so maybe it takes an entire afternoon. You never know. Just do that. Jury duty. This whim actually gets you out of work for multiple days. You broke a tooth. Dental emergencies are good in a pinch, especially if you're a radio DJ. Like, I can't come do my... I broke a tooth. My only thing is, when I make up lies like that, I'm afraid they're going to come true. You know, karma. Your dog ate something questionable. This will usually be something nobody's going to question. Say, I got to stick at home today. Dog ate something that they shouldn't open up. You got the soupy poops. No one wants you to come near. And then a pipe burst at your house. Again, feels like bad luck to lie about something like that, but no one's going to question it. Right now, it's Tucker Wedmore with Brunette on the Country Moves Morning Show. Oh, no.

0: 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We're going to be doing that through June 19th for Father's Day coming up on the first day of summer, which is June 21st. Zach Brown Band coming up next with Chicken Fried on the Country Moose.
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Chase Matthew, that is holding it down. You're listening to The Country Moves. Hey, it's Molly hanging out with you guys. So we got the dirt coming up. I've got a little bit of drama that I'd like to talk about during the dirt. Right now it's Dustin Lynch thinking about you.

0: That's music from Jason Aldean, and it's time for the dirt.
1: Okay, have you heard about this? Chris Robinson of the Black Crowes angered some audience members in Tampa Sunday night when he attacked them for chanting USA. He said, and I quote, and this is not me, this is Chris Robinson from the band The Black Crowes. He says, "I don't know what you have to be so proud of right now." Things got heated. The crowd then started booing the band. Lead singer Chris Robinson said, "Thanks for the geography lesson." because the crowd was chanting USA. People started booing and actually leaving the show. He said, "For those of you leaping booing," if you know Chris, he likes to throw around the F word. "For those of you booing, some of us are not afraid, and most assuredly are not ignorant." That is one way to isolate an audience, and that's the dirt on the Country Moose.
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0: Ella Langley with Choose in Texas. You're listening to the Country Moose Morning Show. Hey, it's Molly Penny here with you. 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Father's Day coming up June 21st. 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

That's music from Leanne Womack. So this is a fun fact for you. Half of Americans say life is no longer fun. Wang Chung is like, you called?

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Penny Chesney with I Go Back on the Country Moose Morning Show. It's Molly Penny hanging here with you. Coming up, we'll have a repeat of your Wisdom Wednesday thought for the day. The funny snafu about this one is I posted this one that I'm about to read on Facebook last week, and then I read the quote that's up today. So if you want to just, if you say, I already read it, Molly, well, that's last week's. So that I said on the air. So wait for it. It's coming up. Now, this girl, and this is crazy, she's been preparing for her tour, which just kicked off last Friday and is going through October. So the song 6 months later kind of fits in with this. She's been wearing a weighted vest to rehearsals and while singing on the treadmill. The reason for that, she says her costumes that she wears on the tour tend to weigh about 10 to 15 pounds. So she's really only got to, you know, wear the weighted vest to feel what it's going to really feel like. So good for her. It's Megan Maroney with 6 months later on the Country Moose Morning Show.

0: It's time now for your Wisdom Wednesday. Thought for the day, that was Jordan Davis. I'm your hostess, Molly Penny. So this is the thought for the day, and it doesn't coincide with what I posted on Facebook because I read the Facebook one last week accidentally, which is Oscar Wilde. Love him, by the way. But this is the non-Oscar Wilde quote for our Wisdom Wednesday day. The best revenge is massive success. I like that. Coming up, Chris Stapleton. That is Wisdom Wednesday on the Country Moose.
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Ella Langley with Morgan Wallen. That's a huge one for them. It's I Can't Love You Anymore. You're listening to the Country Moose Morning Show. It's Molly Penny hanging here with you. Some fun things happening in the area. Let's do a little moose tracks. Well, first of all, Open Clay

0: around that's woman. Well, I got a stupid criminal story about a woman. A woman was arrested after calling 911 because a bar wouldn't serve her a Jell-O shot. Of course, she's from Florida. A woman in Florida was arrested last week after she called 911 multiple times, complaining that a bar would not serve her a Jell-O shot. One sign that you've had too many Jell-O shots is believing you're the victim of a crime when there's just no Jell-O shots left. I mean, they take a while to make. They were out of them. That was the real, that was the real deal. So that's my Florida woman story for you today. Coming up, Jelly Roll, not to be confused with Jell-O shots. Need a favor. Coming up next on The Country Moose.
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0: Sam Hunt with House Party. 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We have a lot of fun conversations, including the one about that bear in Austin that's apparently been lurking around Todd Park. So they named the bear Todd. Thank you guys for letting me know why they were calling this bear Todd. I was like, literally, why does he have a name? But that makes sense now. 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

Riley Green with Worst Way. It's the Country Moose, and that is going to wrap it up for me. We'll do it again tomorrow. Tomorrow is your Thursday, so we'll have some Thursday throwback conversations, as well as your Thursday thought for the day. You want a repeat of today's Wisdom Wednesday thought for the day? I like this one. It is, the best revenge is massive success. So don't, you know, let the haters hate. They're going to hate anyway. Right now, John Ross, I'm out the door. I'll talk to you tomorrow at 6. See ya.

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0: 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We're midday through the week, and I got more new country for you. Riley Green, It's Changed My Mind. 93.9, The Country Moose.
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0: That's Bailey Zimmerman's Rockin' a Hard Place. And on the way, more country to help you through your hump day from Toby Keith, Jason Aldean, and Cody Johnson. But first, I got a health update on Bailey Zimmerman. You know, he had to cancel a couple of casino dates, May the 27th and May the 30th. He had to step away. And I think they're going to reschedule those shows, but they have said that all original tickets will be either honored for the new dates or they will give you the refunds for those. Now, if you're wondering when he's going to be back on stage, the good news is he's going to be back on stage tomorrow night, Thursday, June the 4th. He's going to be in Washington. And then after that, he's got like a show June the 5th, June the 6th, June the 7th. It's no wonder that he's worn down and sick. I mean, he's basically doing a show every night, if not every other night.
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4: Here's your updated weatherology forecast. Daytime highs approaching 82 today. Under sunny skies, southerly winds 10 to 15 miles per hour. Slight chance for storms tonight. Lows around 59, partly cloudy skies. Mainly cloudy skies tomorrow. Chance for storms. Daytime highs approaching 81. Thunderstorms likely Friday with highs in the low 80s. Mainly sunny Saturday. I'm meteorologist Paul Trombley on the Country Moose. Right now, 70.
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0: That's Jelly Roll's Liar. You better hang tight because I'm telling the truth about the country coming up. Kenny Chesney, Luke Bryan, and Morgan Wallen. And here's a little bit more truth for you. Jelly Roll is one of the biggest winners of the 2026 Grammy Awards. He took home 3 trophies. Yeah, he got Best Contemporary Country Album for Beautifully Broken, Best Country Duo Group Performance for Amen with Shaboozy, and Best Contemporary Christian Music Performance for Hard Fought Hallelujah. That's the one he did with Brandon Lake. And the only reason he didn't win Best Performance in a Bathroom is because they don't have that award yet. Because, you know, he was just singing everywhere he went.
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2: If you've been feeling unsteady, disoriented, or like your surroundings are moving, you're not imagining it, and you're not alone. 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

0: New country from Morgan Wallen and Post Malone, I Ain't Coming Back. And coming up, we got Tim McGraw and John Morgan lined up for you. But first, we got to talk about this Morgan Wallen situation. You know, we talked about this the other day during his Friday, May the 29th concert in Denver. Apparently, there were some kind of sound issues, and he flipped over a piano. Now, this is also the guy that threw a chair off of Eric Church's bar roof in Nashville. So this is not the first time he's thrown a fit or thrown a piece of furniture, okay? But he has responded, okay? He has responded in the most Morgan Wallen way ever, okay? So he posted a video on his socials, like you do, I guess, in 2026. And he said, oh, I just want you guys to know right now this piano is working. He's looking at the camera, right? He's standing behind a brand new keyboard with headphones on. And then he walked away and he said, that's what they told me last night, too. So Morgan Wallen continuing to do Morgan Wallen things. And if you're a Morgan Wallen fan, you're probably okay with that. I know I am.
1: You're busy. We get it. 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
7: Here's your updated weatherology forecast. Daytime highs approaching 82 today. Under sunny skies, southerly winds 10 to 15 miles per hour. Slight chance for storms tonight. Lows around 59, partly cloudy skies. Mainly cloudy skies tomorrow. Chance for storms. Daytime highs approaching 81. Thunderstorms likely Friday with highs in the low 80s. Mainly sunny Saturday. I'm meteorologist Paul Frombly on the Country Moose. Currently 75.
8: 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The Country

This guy is an unbelievable songwriter. Not only has he written for some of the biggest names in country music, he's pretty much Jason Aldean's favorite songwriter. He wrote If I Didn't Love You, Trouble with a Heartbreak, Whiskey Drink, and That's What Tequila Does. And that's just the tip of the iceberg when it comes to John Morgan, who's singing for himself now. It's Kid Myself on 93.9 The Country Moose.

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0: New country from Megan Maroney, That's Beautiful Things. And on the way for you, more incredible country from Jordan Davis, Tucker Wetmore, and I got Kenny Chesney lined up for you too. But first, experts are saying this summer, there is a way to protect yourself against that nasty illness, that sickness that ruins your vacation. I don't know about you, but I think right there in the top of the list of things that I don't want to have happen this summer is for anyone in my family to get sick during vacation. That's got to be the worst. Now, it's terrible if everybody gets sick, but it's, I think, even worse if only one person gets sick, because then they got to stay back at the hotel or in your room or in the camper or wherever, and they got to be miserable while everybody else goes out and has an awesome time. You know what I didn't think about is how many of these illnesses are passed around by mosquitoes, all right? Yeah, and you don't think about that because you get a couple of bites and they itch, and you're like, okay, whatever. A lot of times you get sick after that. You don't connect the dots. It's because you got bit by a mosquito. So once again, according to the experts, they say you apply your bug spray after the sunscreen. I never think about the order. You just got both of them on. Good, let's go, right? If you're going to go out into the woods and it's warm, it may even still be a great idea to wear pants. Okay, I'm just saying. Like, I know it's going to be warm, but would you rather be sick? Tuck your pants leg directly into your socks. Everyone's going to make fun of you. Okay, you're going to look weird. But what you won't do is get bitten by things that can make you sick. And if you're just talking about around your house, the best way to get rid of all these suckers is to empty out all your flower pots, your buckets, your open barrels, anything that can hold water, okay, when it rains, because that's where the mosquitoes come from. So once again, I never connected the dots. I probably should have been paying more attention. But if you want to keep from getting sick on vacation or keep everybody else from getting sick, if you keep them from getting bit by mosquitoes, you got a pretty good shot at this one.
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Talk about busy. This guy's in the studio, just released a new single. He's getting ready for a new album and an 11-date summer residency at the Las Vegas Sphere. It's Kenny Chesney. She's got it all on 93.9 The Country Moose. She's got it.

0: country from Chase Matthew. He's holding it down, and so are we. More country to help you work through your Wednesday. Coming up from Florida Georgia Line, Russell Dickerson, Brett Young on the way, too. But the summer is already here, basically. I know the calendar says it's coming up, whatever, a week and a half. Who cares? Okay, the summer's already here. If your kids aren't out of school, they're going to be getting out of school soon. And if you're headed on a road trip, might I suggest you check out some of the beautiful national parks here in the good old United States of America. Great way to celebrate 250 years of being one of the best countries in the history of ever. And I've got the top three most popular parks pulled up here. And I got to tell you, I've been to two of these. I haven't been to one of them. Okay, I haven't been to the number two most popular park. But I can personally vouch for number three on the list, Yellowstone National Park. Listen, if you're going to be in the car driving for a while, you might as well have something gorgeous like Yellowstone at the end of that drive. So popular, like 4.7 million travelers go there every year just to check it out. And it is absolutely gorgeous. Now, here's one of the things I like about Yellowstone. You don't have to hike everywhere. You can just park pretty close to some of the stuff. Like Old Faithful, you can park pretty close. Not close enough to get sprayed, but close enough. And that thing goes off on the regular, which is why they call it Old Faithful. And number two, the one I haven't been to, it's in Utah. And they get 5 million annual visitors every year. It's Zion National Park. And they have a lot of wading there. And you can, if you do like to hike, you can go through the Virgin River. And it's gorgeous. I mean, we're talking about pictures that look like your desktop background. But by far, the number one most popular national park in these here great United States, the Great Smoky Mountains National Park in North Carolina and Tennessee, over 11.5 million annual visitors. Okay, that's more than number two and number three put together on this list. And it is awesome. Hiking and cool drives, great camping. I'm telling you, this is an awesome road trip that's going to take a while for you, but adventure for your family this summer.
1: Now it's time for the Iowa Lottery's winning minute. Grief and joy collided for a New Hampton man when he won a $500,000 prize just 2 days after his father's death.
2: Charles Sands says he knows his father, Dwayne, had a part in his big win.
3: I know he guided me there that day, and it was his way of telling me everything's going to be okay.
1: Charles was on a Sunday morning drive when he stopped for a bite to eat at Love's Travel Stop in Floyd. On a whim, he decided to buy a lottery ticket and couldn't believe what he saw when he scratched it.
3: It had come up on the screen that I had to go to the main lottery office for a $500,000 winning ticket, and I actually asked the cashier at the store. I said, "Do you guys have another scanner? I'm not sure this one's working."
2: He says he didn't trust what he was seeing at first, so he had the store check it again, then pulled up the Iowa Lottery app to verify it himself.
1: Charles says he plans to take his time before deciding how to use his winnings, including supporting his family, his business, and his hobby farm. The Iowa Lottery. Feel like a winionaire.
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0: That's Brett Young's In Case You Didn't Know. And just so you do know, I got way more country coming up. Zach Top, Dan and Shay on the way, and a long list of your favorites after that. But let's talk about Dan and Shay for a second. You know, they got a brand new album coming out this year. It's their sixth studio album. It's called Young, and you'll be able to grab it on August the 21st. Here's what I love, okay? They were talking with Extra, and they revealed that they basically had to start over from scratch on this record. They had a completely different album all put together, but they got what they called cold feet. They said that the music felt too processed and detached, and you know exactly what that sounds like. When it's been run through the machine so many times, it doesn't even sound like music anymore. Sounds like some video game stuff, right? When they went back to the drawing board, they built a brand new record focused on acoustic instruments, real-time snapshots of life, family, and faith. That's how they describe it. And you can kind of hear that in their brand new song, Say So, which is on the way.
1: We'll look at local news from the KGLO Newsroom. I'm Bob Fisher. Businessman and first-time candidate Zach Lane has narrowly won the Iowa GOP nomination for governor, finishing less than a percentage point ahead of Congressman Randy Feenstra.
2: Nobody thought this could be done. We were outspent, opposed by the establishment, told to wait our turn. Well, tonight the people of Iowa had something to say about that, that we're not going to wait anymore.
1: Feenstra spoke to supporters in his hometown of Hull late last night.
3: I just called Zach Lane, said, hey, you got to carry this torch. We got to keep this state red. You got to make sure you beat Rob Sand. I'm all in to help him out. We are going to make sure that we have him as the next governor.
1: Lane had 37.7% of the vote. Feenstra had 36.9%. Adams team finished third with 14.5%. State Representative Josh Cherik won Tuesday's Democratic primary for U.S. Senate. Will next try to flip the seat currently held by GOP Senator Joni Ernst, who is retiring. Representative Ashley Hinson has secured the GOP nomination for Senate. Cherik defeated State Senator Zach Walls for his nomination. Cherik, a former Paralympian and relative newcomer to political office. There were no surprises in the primary races for the U.S. House and House District 2, which includes Surrogate Worth, Floyd Mitchell, and Butler counties in our immediate listing area. Former state legislator Joe Mitchell, who now lives in Clear Lake, beat State Senator Charlie McClintock of Albany. 24,643 to 15,501 in the Republican primary. Mitchell will face State Representative Lindsey James of Dubuque, who won the Democratic primary with 28,000 votes. Clint Tweetball was second. Kathy Dolder was third. In House District 4, Dave Dawson won a three-candidate race for the Democratic nomination. And now we'll face Chris McGowan, who is unopposed in the Republican primary. There will be a new representative in District 60 of the Iowa House. Incumbent Jane Bloomingdale of Northwood lost her bid for the Republican nomination on Tuesday, falling to political newcomer Danny Ellenberg of Clear Lake, 1620 to 1176. Ellenberg will face Alexander Schmidt of St. Ansgar, who is unopposed in the Democratic primary for House District 60, which includes Clear Lake, the western third of Surrogate County, all of Worth and Mitchell counties, and the northwestern quarter of Floyd County, including Norris Springs. Christian Hermanson had no problem securing the Republican nomination for House District 59 and his bid for re-election. The first-term representative for Mason City beat Rugby Slager with 78% of the vote. He'll face Jacob Welper of Mason City in the November election. Welper was unopposed in the Democratic primary. And a Mason City man originally accused of attempted murder as part of a fatal shootout in Cedar Falls in 2022 has been sentenced to 15 years in prison after pleading guilty to two lesser charges. 25-year-old Brandon Mitchell and 24-year-old Daniel Judon, both of Mason City, were in a vehicle near the intersection of West 22nd Street and College Street in Cedar Falls on the night of February 6, 2022, when a confrontation happened with several pedestrians, eventually leading to an exchange of gunfire. 19-year-old Arthur Lang of Clear Lake, who was a passenger in the Mitchell and Judon vehicle, was killed in the shootout, with Mitchell allegedly critically injuring another man. Mitchell pleaded guilty to intimidation with a dangerous weapon and possession of a firearm by a domestic abuser, with an attempted murder charge being dropped. District Judge Linda Fangman this week sentenced Mitchell to 10 years on the intimidation charge and 5 years on the possession charge. The sentences just to be served back to back. From the KGLO Newsroom, I'm Bob Fisher.
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6: Here's your updated weatherology forecast. Daytime highs approaching 82 today. Under sunny skies, southerly winds 10 to 15 miles per hour. Slight chance for storms tonight. Lows around 59. Partly cloudy skies. Mainly cloudy skies tomorrow. Chance for storms. Daytime highs approaching 81. Thunderstorms likely Friday with highs in the low 80s. Mainly sunny Saturday. I'm meteorologist Paul Frombly on the Country Moose. Right now, 77.
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0: That's Morgan Wallen working through his issues with YouProof. More awesome country coming up. Gary Allen and Jordan Davis, plus a long list of your favorites after that. But before we get there, a little advice from relationship experts and travel psychologists on taking a vacation if you're in a new relationship. You know, I talk a lot about family traveling, but I know that maybe if you're in a new relationship, you've got a couple's vacation possibly coming up this year. Here are three things that you absolutely, positively should avoid unless this new relationship's not going the way you want and you want to break up. There's got to be a cheaper way to do it, but I'm guaranteeing you, if you take your brand new relationship, okay, on a family holiday or a group trip, you are asking for disaster. Like destination wedding, family reunion, just go ahead and cross that right out, because you're going to constantly have to perform and introduce them to people. Nobody's going to be able to relax. Is that what you really want? All right, number two on the top three worst ideas for couple vacations in a new relationship is the ultra-remote off-grid camping trip. All right, no cell service, no electricity. Okay, look, I get the appeal, and I love the great outdoors, too. Experts say it's going to strain your relationship if bad weather hits, if bugs invade, equipment fails, you're trapped in a small space with zero distractions. This is an extreme level of continuous interaction, and you might not be ready for that. I'm just saying, a little bump in the road, a little disagreement, and you're stuck out in the woods with somebody who's yelling at you. Is that what you really want? Number one, most dangerous trip for you to take in a new relationship. Here's what you should avoid the most. One of these high stress, like whirlwind. If you have to get on two or three different planes to go on a trip with this person, if it's international in any way other than get on the boat or get off the boat, this is probably a bad idea. You're going to have to navigate language barriers and connect with your flights, or maybe some trains involved. You don't want any of that kind of stuff, okay? You want it nice and easy. And on the, when I said the boat, I want you to know, I was talking about a cruise. I would suggest you don't take a long one either. You know, they have those short, like, three-day numbers. That's kind of the sweet spot.
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3: Here's your updated weatherology forecast. Daytime highs approaching 82 today. Under sunny skies, southerly winds 10 to 15 miles per hour. Slight chance for storms tonight. Lows around 59, partly cloudy skies. Mainly cloudy skies tomorrow. Chance for storms. Daytime highs approaching 81. Thunderstorms likely Friday with highs in the low 80s. Mainly sunny Saturday. I'm meteorologist Paul Trombley on the Country Moose. Right now, 77.
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Jason Aldean with more New Country and a pretty good question. How far does a goodbye go? More incredible country coming up from Chase Beckham, Ella Langley, and Kane Brown, who just wrapped up the first half of his High Road tour. And he's shifting from stadium concert mode into outdoor festival summer performance mode. He's got a bunch of stuff lined up. And I got to tell you, I think he's doing it right because a

0: A lot of these summer dates are happening in Canada, a couple of them at least, and I got to think it's a little cooler there, right? His next one is June the 20th. He's going to be at Country Fest in North Lawrence, Ohio. He's going to head to Hoofbeat Country Fest in Wisconsin after that, and then he goes north of the border, Country Thunder in Alberta, in Calgary, and Country Thunder in Winnipeg. He's going to do both of those in July, and then after that, he's going to head back down here to the good old contiguous 48 for a couple of more shows. Kane Brown escaping to Canada to hopefully escape the heat, but not the work, apparently.
1: When it's a big...
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0: The number one country song in the nation, Ella Langley, that's Be Her. There's plenty more where that came from. Coming up, awesome country from George Burge, Luke Bryan, and Alan Jackson. And I can't even say his name without tearing up a little bit. You know what's happening this month? Possibly the most emotional country music concert of all time, Alan Jackson's final career concert. They call it, this is tough to even say, Last Call, One More for the Road, the finale. Saturday, June the 27th, it's going down at Nashville's Nissan Stadium, which I think is a very appropriate place. It's going to be hard. You know, it's going to be a great show. It would be awesome to be there. But it's the definitive end to Jackson's 35-year touring career. Now, he's had some health battles. He's been battling Charcot-Marie-Tooth disease, which is not, it's not a very well-known disease. In fact, a lot of research needs to be done, which is one of the greatest things about this concert, okay? For every ticket sold, a dollar is going to be donated from the price of the ticket to the CMT Research Foundation to find a cure. And a private donor has agreed to donate an additional $2 per ticket. And that's going to, I mean, can you imagine that we're talking about 50,000 seats and it's already sold out, by the way. Would you like to go? Because you might still be able to get tickets. Here's why. There's all those sites like SeatGeek or Vivid Seats. You know, they go and they buy up a bunch of seats and then they sell them on the secondary market. You might still be able to get in there. If not, if you're willing to go to Nashville, Fisher Center for the Performing Arts at Belmont University is hosting an official full-scale simulcast viewing experience so you can actually still see it. So, listen, it's going to be crazy to get into. Hotels are going to be very difficult to book because this is going to be one of the biggest events ever in country music, and it's happening in Nashville. By the way, you should see the list of incredible artists that are lined up to be there. We're talking about songwriters, composers, stars like Lainey Wilson, Thomas Rhett, Cody Johnson are going to be there, Luke Combs, Eric Church, Miranda Lambert, Luke Bryan, George Strait, Leanne Womack. I mean, it's basically like they emptied the Grand Ole Opry out into this concert. And I don't even know if that's going to be enough to honor the incredible legacy, the incredible touring legacy of Alan Jackson. See, I almost cried right then.
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2: Here's your updated weatherology forecast. Bright sunshine this afternoon with a high of 82. Winds out of the south, 10 to 20 miles per hour. Partly cloudy skies tonight. Slight chance of thunderstorms. Lows level off around 60. Slight chance of thunderstorms tomorrow. Highs level off around 81. Low 80s Friday with storms likely. Mid 80s, mainly sunny Saturday. I'm meteorologist Paul Trombley on the Country Moose. Right now, it's 77 degrees.
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0: What a year this guy's having. Cody Johnson, It's the Fall. More incredible country coming up to help you get through your workday Wednesday. We're talking Luke Combs and Morgan Wallen. But first, let's get back to Cody Johnson, who walked away from the 61st annual ACM Awards with not only the Entertainer of the Year Award, but the Male Artist of the Year Award. That's a huge, huge win. Sorry, two huge wins. And here's another one. In the spring, he broke George Strait's concert record at the Houston Rodeo, which is just incredible to say. Can you imagine being Cody Johnson and knowing that you broke George Strait's Rodeo Houston record? He performed to a massive sold-out crowd. We're talking 80,203 fans. I mean, it's got to be good to be Cody Johnson right now.
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6: Here's your updated weatherology forecast. Bright sunshine this afternoon with a high of 82. Winds out of the south, 10 to 20 miles per hour. Partly cloudy skies tonight. Slight chance of thunderstorms. Lows level off around 60. Slight chance of thunderstorms tomorrow. Highs level off around 81. Low 80s Friday with storms likely. Mid 80s, mainly sunny Saturday. I'm meteorologist Paul Frombly on the Country Moose. Right now, it's 79 degrees.
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0: Man, he's good. New country from Luke Combs. It's Be By You. And I guess I shouldn't be surprised because Luke Combs' very first performance ever for the public was at Carnegie Hall. And you know, the only way to get there is to practice. He was a vocal artist in his high school select chorus. They were very accomplished. They traveled to New York City and they performed live at Carnegie Hall. And it was all the way up from there. It's crazy, right? Even though he was rejected by The Voice, struggled with severe anxiety, and didn't think he was going to make it in the country music world, Luke Combs is by far one of the best of the new generation of country singers, and I'll stand by that every day. Coming up for you, more incredible singers, because we don't have any bad songs here. Jason Aldean, Carrie Underwood, and Jelly Roll on the way.
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0: That's Thomas Rhett's Get Me Some of That. And I'm going to get you some more of that country you came for. Coming up next, it's Ella Langley and Hudson Westbrook, Corey Kent after that. But I'm going to tell you, your boy Thomas Rhett is plugged into some of the biggest performances of 2026. You know, he's teaming up with his golfing buddy, Niall Horan, who you may know from a little band called One Direction. They had a couple of hits a couple of years ago. Anyway, they're co-headlining stadium performances, and they got individual sets followed by like a 30-minute jam session where they just do it all together. It's wild, huh? And he's serving as a special guest on 4 dates for Morgan Wallen's Still the Problem Tour. As if that wasn't enough, he sent it across the pond to the United Kingdom to support Luke Combs, a 3-night run at Wembley Stadium that features folks like Ernest and Vincent Mason and Zach John King. I mean, tons of folks are going to be there, and obviously they couldn't do it without Thomas Rhett.
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7: Here's your updated weatherology forecast. Bright sunshine this afternoon with a high of 82. Winds out of the south, 10 to 20 miles per hour. Partly cloudy skies tonight. Slight chance of thunderstorms. Lows level off around 60. Slight chance of thunderstorms tomorrow. Highs level off around 81. Low 80s Friday, with storms likely. Mid 80s, mainly sunny, Saturday. I'm meteorologist Paul Frombly on the Country Moose. Right now, it's 79 degrees.
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Tucker Wetmore recently revealed that he's had a couple of failed relationships, and they all included blondes. So now, this song makes a whole lot more sense. New country, it's Brunette. 93.9 The Country Moves.

0: That's Lee Rice with Rumor, and I'm Brandon Michael with a fact. Coming up for you, more awesome country, Darius Rucker, Megan Maroney, and Luke Combs. But since we're talking about rumors, you're never going to believe who's coming back to country music. Go ahead and take a guess. Nah, no, that's not right. It's Taylor Swift. Taylor Swift, can you believe it? Taylor Swift, and it's not even a rumor. It's a fact. She announced it herself. She says she's going back to her country roots. Crazy, right? Well, there's a new movie coming out, Toy Story 5. I don't know if you've seen the previews for it. But, I mean, how many times are they going to make me go back to the theater and cry? Five times is the answer, okay? I've been to every one. I'll go to this one, and I'll be a blubbering idiot when I come out. She's recording a brand new country track titled I Knew It, I Knew You for the Toy Story 5 movie soundtrack. Now, here's my honest question, and I love Taylor Swift, okay? Can she still do it? Can she still do country? Look, she's been out of country for so long. It's been so many years since Teardrops on My Guitar and Tim McGraw, right? Remember that? And she was a great country singer, and she's a great pop singer. Can she switch gears and go right back to country? I'm not so sure.
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Luke Combs now, It's Forever After All, 93.9 The Country Moose.

0: That's Morgan Wallen's 20 cigarettes. It's a disgusting habit, but he only does it when he drinks, which is like pretty much every night. All right, coming up for you, more awesome country, Jason Aldean and Chris Jansen, who I think is one of the hardest working artists ever. You know, he did the classic starving artist thing, even living for weeks in his car when he first moved to Nashville before he made it. And he was working at Tootsie's Orchid Lounge on Lower Broadway, hustling for tips. He was doing four-hour shifts every single day. And so one night, he pulled in like $5,000 in tips alone. It's because he would always try to do something to make his performance a little bit more, a little bit extra. One time, I love this story. He reportedly went to Cracker Barrel and bought one of their little tourist harmonicas. You know the ones. It's right next to the little golf tee strategy game thing that they have right there for sale. I've never been able to figure that out. Anyway, he bought a cheap harmonica from a Cracker Barrel gift shop, taught himself how to play it, brought it up on stage, and wiped the floor with tips. You know, some artists, some quote-unquote musicians, have to have the highest quality, most expensive guitars and equipment. Chris Jansen can do it with a Cracker Barrel harmonica and make us all look bad while he's doing it.
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0: New country from Luke Combs. He's sleepless in a hotel room. Coming up, I got country to keep you awake at work. Tim McGraw, Bailey Zimmerman, and Ashley Cook on the way next. But first, I got to share something with you that my wife found out about. It's pretty cool. Have you ever heard of Swimply? Swimply is like the Airbnb for pools. You know, Airbnb and Vrbo and those sites, they help you stay at a place like a house or an apartment or some kind of condo instead of a hotel room when you go out of town. It's pretty cool. It has its ups and downs, but Swimply is kind of the same thing for rich people's swimming pools, you know, because a swimming pool is not a cheap thing to have. I mean, they're expensive to get. They're expensive to maintain. They are a lot of fun, okay, but maybe not worth the hassle for everybody. Swimply is a website you can go look up and find local pools that you can rent by the hour. I think even by the half hour on some of these. So if you like want to take the kids or maybe you and your friends want to go and have a little pool party or just do a little swimming, but you don't want to go to a public pool, which is why my wife doesn't like to go. She doesn't like going to public pools. Okay, that's a big deal. I love swimming. The kids love swimming. She wants a little privacy. And so when you go to this Swimply thing, and by the way, they don't pay me for this. I don't get any free pool rentals or anything like that. I just wanted to share it with you because I thought it was cool. It's a way for you to rent that pool, have the privacy, get your swimming in, and you never have to skim anything or check the chemicals or any of that jazz either. It's pretty cool stuff. Swimply is S-W-I-M-P-L-Y. You're going to thank me later.
1: With a look at how the markets closed at the end of business on Wednesday. On the Country Boost, I'm Bob Fisher. Chicago Board of Trade, July corn at 431 and a half, down 9. September down 7 and 3 quarters at 440 and a quarter. December down 6 and 3 quarters at 459 and 3 quarters. March down 6 and a half at 474 and 3 quarters. Soybeans for July, 1154, down 11 and a quarter. August down 10 and 3 quarters at 1158 and a quarter. September down 11 at 1154 and a quarter. November down 10 and a half, 1167 and a quarter. Bean meal for July at 320.8, down 5.4. September down 1.1 at 317.3. Bean oil for July up 30 at 78.71. September up 50 down at 76.08. Looking at livestock turned down, live cattle for June down 105 at 246.62. October down 187 at 229 even. Feeder cattle for August at 342.65, down 580. October down 585 at 335.90. Lead hogs for June, 96.05, up 35. August up 60 at 99.57. We'll look at markets on the Country Boost. I'm Bob Fisher.
2: Here's your updated weatherology forecast. Bright sunshine this afternoon with a high of 82. Winds out of the south, 10 to 20 miles per hour. Partly cloudy skies tonight. Slight chance of thunderstorms. Lows level off around 60. Slight chance of thunderstorms tomorrow. Highs level off around 81. Low 80s Friday with storms likely. Mid 80s, mainly sunny Saturday. I'm meteorologist Paul Frombly on the Country Moose. Right now, 81.
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The country moose. Luke Combs, Ain't No Love in Oklahoma. Next, I just rewatched this movie, Twisters, on TV the other day. Twister is my absolute all-time favorite movie, the original, but this remake, in a sense, is still pretty good, and the soundtrack is awesome. Kenny Chesney also on the way in just minutes, 93.9, The Country Moose.

0: off a new album coming out sometime this year, Carry On, the latest single by Kenny Chesney. He's been working hard on a new album, finalizing the songs and everything, and as soon as we find out a bit more, we'll let you know. We just know we will be treated with a Kenny Chesney album sometime this year. And speaking of treats, Toby Keith's on the way, 93.9 The Country Moose.
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4: Here's your updated weatherology forecast. Bright sunshine this afternoon with a high of 82. Winds out of the south, 10 to 20 miles per hour. Partly cloudy skies tonight. Slight chance of thunderstorms. Lows level off around 60. Slight chance of thunderstorms tomorrow. Highs level off around 81. Low 80s Friday with storms likely. Mid 80s, mainly sunny Saturday. I'm meteorologist Paul Frombly on the Country Moose. Right now, 81.
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Change My Mind by Riley Green. How's it going? This is Coryell. Thank you for tuning in to 93.9 The Country Moose. Mark this down in your calendar so you don't forget to give it a listen. The brand new album from Riley Green, his fourth studio album, That's Just Me, arrives September 18th. 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Yes,

0: holding it down. Jeez, Matthew. Hi, I'm Coriel. That's exactly what I'm up to. I'm holding things down for you. I've got your Wednesday playlist, the soundtrack for your work day, so things can hopefully go by a little quicker and with your favorite songs in the meantime. Small Town Boy, Dustin Lynch is on the way. Stick around too for Thomas Rhett, Chris Stapleton, and more. 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
2: 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Yeah.

0: Chris Stapleton, Broken Halos. What's going on? I'm Coriel. I love to get crafty. And listen up if you've got broken crayons at the house. 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And then you dip them in resin. 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
3: Here's your updated weatherology forecast. Ample sunshine expected this afternoon with highs around 82. Winds out of the south, 10 to 20 miles per hour. Partly cloudy skies tonight, lows around 60. Chance of thunderstorms tomorrow. Daytime highs approaching 81, overcast. Daytime highs approaching 83 Friday with a chance for storms. 85, mainly sunny skies Saturday. I'm meteorologist Paul Frommley on the Country Moose. Right now, 81.
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Cody Johnson and Carrie Underwood. I'm gonna love you. It's 93.9 The Country Moose. And I think those two sound incredible together. So here is hoping they work together again. 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

such an easy listen. You know, whenever Billy Currington comes on, it's just a groove. Must be doing something right. Hi, this is Coryell. If you have someone in your life who has still stuck around, they seem to put up with you for the most part. Well, it sounds like you are doing something right. Better not mess it up. Be hers next, Ella Langley with 93.9, The Country Moose. She

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6: Here's your updated weatherology forecast. Lows dip down to about 60 tonight under partly cloudy skies, south winds 8 to 15 miles per hour. Chance for storms tomorrow. Daytime highs approaching 81, cloudy skies expected. Thunderstorms likely tomorrow night. Lows around 60, cloudy skies expected. Chance for storms Friday. Daytime highs approaching 83. 85, mainly clear Saturday. I'm meteorologist Paul Trombley on the Country Moose. Currently 81.
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Woman by Kane Brown, 93.9. I'm Coryell with the Country Moose. And for a while there, Kane Brown and Thomas Rhett had more in common than just being country stars. They were both outnumbered by their wives and their daughters, but they each now have a little boy in their families. Next, raise a whiskey glass for Morgan Wallen, 93.9, the Country Moose.

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Russell Dickerson happened to me on 93.9 The Country Moose. What is going on? I'm Coryell. If you want to listen and maybe you have to go far and wide, like drive far to visit family or for work,

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Ah, yes, the original way of finding out if someone had a crush on you or not. Check yes or no. George Strait. I'm Coryell with 93.9, The Country Moose. I fear I did this when I was younger. You pass a note, and it says, do you like me? With a little box next to yes or no, and then it says, check yes or no. And you hoped the note returned to you with the answer you wanted. If not, wow, was that embarrassing. Josh Ross, Hate How You Look next. Stick around for Co. 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

Joe Nichols on 93.9. Gimme That Girl. Continuing your Wednesday playlist on the Country Moose with Jordan Davis in a couple minutes. Even sooner, Ends of the Earth. Ty Myers on 93.9. From the silence.

0: Jordan Davis. Turn this truck around on 93.9 The Country News. I'm Corey Al, and Tyler Hubbard's on the way, formerly of Florida Georgia Line. Him and Brian Kelly have not worked together for years. They disbanded Florida Georgia Line. Well, the internet has said they want a reunion and they might be giving us what they want. They updated their socials with their logo FGL. Underneath it says LFG, aka Let's Blank and Go. There's even billboards in Nashville, so they're cooking up something. Dancing in the Country next, Tyler Hubbard, 93.9.
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8: Here's your updated weatherology forecast. Lows dip down to about 60 tonight under partly cloudy skies. South winds 8 to 15 miles per hour. Chance for storms tomorrow. Daytime highs approaching 81. Cloudy skies expected. Thunderstorms likely tomorrow night. Lows around 60. Cloudy skies expected. Chance for storms Friday. Daytime highs approaching 83. 85, mainly clear Saturday. I'm meteorologist Paul Trombley on the Country Moose. Currently 81.
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His fourth studio album, titled That's Just Me, comes out September 18th. Riley Green, Change My Mind. 93.9 The Country Moose. Next is Tim McGraw, who is looking good. He's nearly 60 and posted a picture recently with him and his brothers. He's rocking abs, okay? Tim McGraw, all right, good job. Where the Green Grass Grows. Megan Maroney's on the way, too, with 93.9 The Country Moose.

0: beautiful things. 93.9 The Country Moose. That's Megan Maroney, and she's an absolute beast. Totally committed to making sure you have a great experience at her arena tour. Now, this is her first arena tour, so in order to get ready for it, she wanted to train the right way and showed up to rehearsals in a weighted vest. Her costumes weigh anywhere between 10 and 15 pounds, so that's actually pretty heavy. And she even ran on the treadmill while singing while wearing the weighted vest. That is commitment.
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0: 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This is Coryell. If you got a pool, if you're grilling out, and if you got cold drinks, I'm coming over. It's like a bat signal when I smell the chlorine or smell the grill. I hear the top popped open. All of a sudden, boom, there I am. I just spawn like Call of Duty. 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
1: Here's your updated weatherology forecast. Lows dip down to about 60 tonight under partly cloudy skies. South winds 8 to 15 miles per hour. Chance for storms tomorrow. Daytime highs approaching 81. Cloudy skies expected. Thunderstorms likely tomorrow night. Lows around 60. Cloudy skies expected. Chance for storms Friday. Daytime highs approaching 83. 85, mainly clear Saturday. I'm meteorologist Paul Trombley on the Country Moose. Currently, it's 82 degrees.
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That's Jelly Roll on 93.9. I am not okay. It's the Country Moose. Dierks Bentley, Zach Brown Band, John Morgan, all on the way. 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

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Next up, choosing Texas, 93.9 The Country Moves. Just when

0: some people, it's clear that they were meant to do country music and succeed as a country musician. And Cody Johnson's one of them, in my opinion. Till You Can't, 93.9, The Country Moose. It's Coryell. I think his sound is magnetic. He is magnetic, and he was going to make it come hell or high water. My Kind of Party's on the way by Jason Aldean. 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
5: Here's your updated weatherology forecast. Lows dip down to about 60 tonight under partly cloudy skies, south winds 8 to 15 miles per hour. Chance for storms tomorrow. Daytime highs approaching 81. Cloudy skies expected. Thunderstorms likely tomorrow night. Lows around 60. Cloudy skies expected. Chance for storms Friday. Daytime highs approaching 83. 85. Mainly clear Saturday. I'm meteorologist Paul Trombley on the Country Moose. Right now, it's 81 degrees.
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That was Mick Arthur, Hardy, Eric Church, Tim McGraw, and Morgan Wallen on 93.9 The Country News. And I really hope that they have been working in the background on an entire MacArthur project. As Hardy had suggested, he said a whole album with the four of them would be awesome, and I think so too. Hurricane, Luke Combs on the way, then Jason Aldean's How Far Does a Goodbye Go? Stay put for Chase Matthew too on 93.9 The Country News.

0: That one earned him his 31st number one hit. How far does a goodbye go? Jason Aldean. Coming up, Luke Combs, Thomas Rhett, and Chase Matthew. 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
2: Here's your updated weatherology forecast. Lows dip down to about 60 tonight under partly cloudy skies. South winds 8 to 15 miles per hour. Chance for storms tomorrow. Daytime highs approaching 81. Cloudy skies expected. Thunderstorms likely tomorrow night. Lows around 60. Cloudy skies expected. Chance for storms Friday. Daytime highs approaching 83. 85, mainly clear Saturday. I'm meteorologist Paul Trombley on the Country Moose. Right now, it's 81 degrees.
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Travis Tritt on 93.9 The Country Moose. Here's a quarter. Call someone who cares. I'm Coryell. I love the older sick burns like that, to tell someone to call someone who cares, or tell someone to kick rocks, eat my shorts. I love those phrases. Dana Shea's next at 6, so then Nate Smith, Whiskey on You. It's 93.9 The Country Moose.